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2: ABC News, I'm Dave Packer. Canada striking back, a long list of tariffs on U.S. imports kicking in today in response to tariffs on billions of dollars of Canadian goods imposed by President Trump. ABC's Karen Travers.
3: At this point, there are no indications of negotiations, no indications of off-ramps. The Canadians had announced these retaliatory tariffs a couple of weeks ago, but weren't putting them into effect until today, September 8th. So there was a sense, well, perhaps there were going to be conversations. There is nothing right now.
2: The escalating trade war with Canada and fresh U.S. attacks today on Iranian oil tankers weighing on stocks, the Dow down more than 600 points. Supreme Court Justice Brett Kavanaugh handing Democrats a victory today, rebuffing an appeals court from Missouri who wanted to use new congressional districts backed by President Trump in the November election. And Hurricane Lowell is weakening and moving away from Hawaii, the storm surge damaging hotels in Kauai. This is ABC News.
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6: Good afternoon. I'm Miles McKnight with KITI News. Over Labor Day weekend, about a dozen collisions occurred in the Lewis County South Thurston area, according to WSDOT. One notable incident sent four people to the hospital. The Washington State Patrol says that three vehicles collided on Highway 12 near Mayfield Lake on Sunday. Reportedly, the causing driver was driving distracted and failed to stop for the stopped traffic in front of her, causing the rear-end style crash. While four people were transported to Providence Centralia Hospital, responders say that a total of six people suffered injuries. Troopers urge drivers to never drive distracted. A Centralia murder suspect is still in custody in an Idaho jail as law enforcement workers are still working to extradite the man back to Lewis County, Washington.
7: The person can remain in custody there for not indefinitely. So the agency that issued the warrant only has a certain amount of time to make good on the warrant and pick the person up or they'll be released.
6: That's Centralia Police Commander David Clary explaining the extradition process where the Centralia Police Department has 30 days to bring the suspect back to Washington. 56-year-old Douglas Bowen is accused of killing a local woman at her home on Marion Street last month. Centralia police issued an arrest warrant for Bowen last week. Bowen is in custody on $1 million bail in Idaho for an unrelated crime that occurred in the Coeur d'Alene area, which of course prevents Bowen from being released from their local jail. Tonight on Southbound I-5. Crews are going to intermittently close lanes through Chehalis, and officials warn that this could cause slowdowns for nighttime travelers. The Washington State Department of Transportation says that workers are repairing motion sensors between milepost 77 and 74 in Chehalis on southbound I-5. This work is scheduled between 8 o'clock tonight and 3 tomorrow morning. Then, officials say that similar overnight work is taking place on the northbound side tomorrow night into Thursday morning. 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We'll check sports and weather next.
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6: In KITI Sports, week one of high school football is in the books. The winners of respective matchups last Friday include the Centralia Tigers, WF West Bearcats, Morton Huskies, Onalaska Loggers, Adna Pirates, Napavine Tigers, PL Willapa Valley Titans, Rochester Warriors, and Tenino Beavers. Week two of high school football is this Friday night. In college football, after Sunday's 24-10 loss against the Huskies at the Apple Cup, Cougars head coach Kirby Moore says that they're looking to learn.
9: Yeah, overall, we got to execute better earlier in the game. Defense did a great job responding there in the first half, but there was definitely some opportunities we want to maximize better.
6: This Saturday, Wazoo plays Kansas State, and the UW plays Utah State. KIT Lights Twin City Area Weather Forecast. Tonight, a low of 51 degrees. Tomorrow, sunny with a high of 82. I'm Miles McKnight, and you're now up to date with KIT Line News.
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0: 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Well, it's a Super Bowl rematch to open the NFL season. Comes up tomorrow night. Seattle Seahawks hosting the New England Patriots tomorrow night at 5:20. It's on NBC.
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0: 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The Turtles and Bobby Hart. Well, a rather somber week. We have the 25th anniversary of 9/11 coming up on Friday.
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0: 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John Sebastian, the Lovin' Spoonful. Do you believe in magic? Hi there, it's Bobby Hart. You know, when somebody tells me, I expected more out of you, my thought is like, yeah, well, whose fault is that?
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1: I got me a complication, and it's an old child. 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

0: News. I'm Dave Packer. Polls have closed in New Hampshire, where primary voters are nominating candidates for several important races in November. And at this hour, ABC projects John Sununu is the winner of the Republican nomination for U.S. Senate. On the Democratic side, Chris Pappas bested projected progressive challenger Karishma Mansour. And we project that incumbent Governor Kelly Ayotte will win the Republican primary for governor in New Hampshire. We may learn more about Sunday's deadly cargo plane crash at Miami International Airport during an NTSB briefing expected tonight. ABC's Victor Oquendo is in Miami on what we know so far.
1: Authorities identifying the five men killed, ranging in age from 47 to 75, saying they were all in a cleaning crew van crushed by the plane.
0: A U.S. official now tells ABC News that American forces have attacked multiple Iranian tankers today. It comes as Iran also now claims to have captured a U.S. underwater drone. This is ABC News.
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0: 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Cruising down that freeway of love, it's Aretha Franklin. Hey, I'm Bobby Arts, afternoon.
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0: 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Diana Ross and the Supremes. Well, the NFL season opens up tomorrow night with the Seahawks and the Patriots. It's the beginning of a 272-game slate, 17 games for all 32 teams, including a league record. We have 9 international games this year.
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2: 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Do not operate a vehicle or machinery under the influence of this drug. There may be health risks associated with consumption of this product and for use only by adults 21 and older. 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
2: ABC News, I'm Dave Packer. The NTSB with an update on the investigation into Sunday's deadly cargo plane crash at Miami International Airport during a briefing tonight. NTSB Chairperson Jennifer Homendy.
3: We'll talk to the crew in interviews tomorrow to get their updated hours, and then we'll compare that with the company records and provide further information as we receive it.
2: Five people on the ground in a van were killed. Five other people were injured, including the pilot and co-pilot. ABC News projects former U.S. Senator John Sununu will win the New Hampshire Republican primary for U.S. Senate and will face Democratic Congressman Chris Pappas in November. Canada's tariffs on a slew of U.S. imports begin today, the tariffs in response to ones imposed by President Trump. Cleanup efforts underway in Hawaii after Hurricane Lowell slammed the islands. The Category 2 storm brought heavy rain, flooding, and wind gusts up to 90 miles per hour. Tens of thousands remain without power. This is ABC News.
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0: 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Bop, bop, bop. Neil Diamond and Sweet Caroline. Hi there, it's Bobby Hart. Despite the recent rainfall, the fire danger remains high in the Lewis County area, according to the Department of Natural Resources. Act accordingly.
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2: ABC News, I'm Dave Packer. The NTSB with an update on the investigation into Sunday's deadly cargo plane crash at Miami International Airport during a briefing tonight. NTSB Chairperson Jennifer Homendy.
3: We'll talk to the crew in interviews tomorrow to get their updated hours, and then we'll compare that with the company records and provide further information as we receive it.
2: Five people on the ground in a van were killed, five other people injured, including the pilot and co-pilot. ABC News projects former U.S. Senator John Sununu will win the New Hampshire Republican primary for U.S. Senate and will face Democratic Congressman Chris Pappas in November. Canada's tariffs on a slew of U.S. imports began today. The tariffs in response to ones imposed by President Trump. Cleanup efforts underway in Hawaii after Hurricane Lowell slammed the islands. A Category 2 storm brought heavy rain, flooding, and wind gusts up to 90 miles an hour. Tens of thousands remain without power. This is ABC News.
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0: That's Rupert Holmes and Escape on 1420 KITI. And before that, we heard from Wham. I'm Bobby Jackson with you on the night shift. First day back after the long weekend. Got a whole lot of the music you love coming up this hour. Maxine Nightingale will be with us after a word from the folks making it happen, so stay tuned.
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0: 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Long. The pregame report begins at 6:40 with kickoff scheduled for 7 o'clock. 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
1: There's a new egg in town, the Evergreen Egg in Winlock. 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
2: This product has intoxicating effects that may be habit-forming. Cannabis can impair concentration, coordination, and judgment. Do not operate a vehicle or machinery under the influence of this drug. 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

0: TITI with Olivia Newton-John and John Travolta. Let's take a look at your Twin Cities weather. Mostly clear tonight with a low around 50. Wednesday will be sunny and warm with a high near 82. Partly cloudy Wednesday night, down around 53. Then quite a bit cooler Thursday with partly sunny skies and a high near 71. We're coming back with America after this timeout, so stay with us.
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KITI with Bob Seger. This Friday night, I'll be in Centralia as they host R.A. Long at Tiger Stadium on Friday night under the lights here on KITI. Our pregame report will begin at 6:40 with the opening kick scheduled for 7 on 1420 and 100.5 FM, as well as streaming at KITIRadio.com. 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Here's Hall & Oates as the night shift continues on KITI.

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0: KITI with music from the Trogs. I'm back with more Night Shift after this commercial timeout.
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KITI with Three Dog Night. Music is coming from the Beatles, Bill Haley in the Comets, and this one from the Supremes. I'll see you on the other side of the hour here on KITI.

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2: ABC News, I'm Dave Packer. Federal investigators say tomorrow they plan to interview the two crew members from Sunday's deadly cargo plane crash in Miami that killed five people on the ground. NTSB investigator Chi-Hoon Shin.
3: With the cockpit voice recorder, while we have that data, crew accounts and crew interviews will help fill in some of the blanks for us that the crew remembers in terms of actions that they might have done, but not verbalized.
2: As the trade war escalates, the U.S. to ban the import of some dairy products and motorcycles from Canada, along with most alcoholic beverages. This after new Canadian retaliatory tariffs on $20 billion in U.S. imports. CENTCOM confirms it attacked five Iranian tankers in response to attempted missile attacks on a U.S. Navy warship. And tonight, a U.S. official said a missile attack carried out by Iran toward Jordan was ineffective. Apple expected to unveil its first ever foldable iPhone tomorrow. First major design in nearly 20 years. This is ABC News.
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5: 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K-I-T-I.

That's Eddie Money and Hold on KITI. Welcome back to the Night Shift with Bobby J. Music coming up this hour from Jimmy Buffett, 10cc, Lee Michaels, and more. 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

0: KITI with music from Peter, Paul, and Mary. September 8th birthdays include Jimmy Rogers, the father of country music, who would have been 129 today. Patsy Cline, another country artist, would have been 94. Amy Mann, the former front woman for Till Tuesday, is 66. And Pink, whose given name is Alicia Moore, is 47. And happy birthday to all. Music on the way from Jim Croce after the break on KITI.
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That's Genesis on KITI. If you can find an excuse to spend a little time outside Wednesday, the weather is certainly going to cooperate. Sunshine and a high around 82 before things cool off quite a bit on Thursday. Tonight will be mostly clear with a low near 50, and Thursday turns partly sunny with a high around 71.

0: KITI and Bobby J with the Monkees on the Night Shift. Back with more after the timeout. Don't go away.
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1: 1420 KITI with the Blues Brothers. Here's Jay and the Techniques. I'll check back in after the top of the hour. Stay with us on KITI.

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3: ABC News. I'm Dave Packer. As the war in Iran escalates, the Dow plunging more than 600 points Tuesday. Concerns over the rising price of oil getting the blame.
4: Oil prices now at a six-week high after the U.S. attacked multiple Iranian tankers over the weekend. Iran responded, threatening to impose new restrictions on ships outside the Strait of Hormuz. Americans paying the price at the pump.
3: ABC's Karen Hua. Federal investigators say they plan to interview the two surviving crew members from Sunday's deadly cargo plane crash in Miami that killed five people on the ground Wednesday. The Smithsonian says that Secretary Lonnie Bunch is stepping down from his position. The institution, after 7 years of leading the world's largest museum, education, and research complex, after the Smithsonian has faced repeated attacks from the Trump administration over displays and contexts, Bunch saying, quote, "I have fought for as long as I can." This is ABC News.
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That's Los Lobos on KITI. Bobby J here with you on the night shift. I've got a lot of great music for you this hour, so keep it tuned to 1420 and 92.9 KITI. 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Here's the Righteous Brothers.

That's the Stones on KITI. 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

0: That's music from Hall & Oates on KITI. We've got one more warm one coming before temperatures take a pretty good step backward. Sunny Wednesday with a high near 82, then we lose about 10 degrees Thursday with partly sunny skies and a high around 71. Tonight, mostly clear and cool with a low near 50 degrees. The music continues with Al Stewart after this timeout.
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That's Three Dog Night on KITI. I've got more music to keep you company into the night. So keep it tuned right here to 1420 KITI. Here's Otis Redding.

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2: ABC News, I'm Dave Packer. Growing fallout from failed trade talks with Canada. Prime Minister Mark Carney has now imposed tariffs on about $20 billion of American goods impacting 700 products. Everything from steel to aluminum to cheese after President Trump initially put in steep tariffs on Canadian goods. ABC's Elizabeth Schulze.
3: We have seen multiple Canadian provinces ban the import of American liquor, of spirits. And this was really a way for Canadian provinces to say, we just don't agree with what President Trump is doing.
2: And in response to this, the White House now says the U.S. will be banning dairy products, most alcoholic beverages, and motorcycles from Canada. CENTCOM confirms the U.S. attacked five Iranian tankers in response to attempted missile attacks on a U.S. Navy warship. ABC News projects U.S. Senator John Sununu, one-time senator. He wins the New Hampshire Republican primary for U.S. Senate, wants a seat back, and will face Democratic Congressman Chris Pappas in November. This is ABC News.
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KITI and Bobby Jackson here with you on the night shift. That's music from Cher. Music coming this hour from Carole King, Casey and the Sunshine Band, the Bee Gees, and this one from Ricky Nelson on 1420 KITI.

0: You're listening to KITI, and that's Tommy James and the Shondells. Pretty quiet out there tonight, and it should stay that way, mostly clear with a low around 50. Tomorrow brings plenty of sunshine and a high near 82, so enjoy the warmth while it's here. By Thursday, we're back down around 71 under partly sunny skies. The Turtles are up next on KITI.
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wings and let them in. And that will do it for me tonight. 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
2: Chrysler is recalling up to ABC News. I'm Dave Packer. As the war in Iran escalates, the Dow plunging more than 600 points Tuesday. Concerns over the rising price of oil getting the blame.
3: Oil prices now at a six-week high after the U.S. attacked multiple Iranian tankers over the weekend. Iran responded, threatening to impose new restrictions on ships outside the Strait of Hormuz. Americans paying the price at the pump.
2: ABC's Karen Hua. Federal investigators say they plan to interview the two surviving crew members from Sunday's deadly cargo plane crash in Miami that killed five people on the ground Wednesday. The Smithsonian says that Secretary Lonnie Bunch is stepping down from his position. The institution, after 7 years of leading the world's largest museum, education, and research complex, after the Smithsonian has faced repeated attacks from the Trump administration over displays and contexts, Bunch saying, quote, "I have fought for as long as I can." This is ABC News.
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5: 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The pregame report begins at 6:40 with kickoff scheduled for 7 o'clock. 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
2: ABC News, I'm Dave Packer. Growing fallout from failed trade talks with Canada. Prime Minister Mark Carney has now imposed tariffs on about $20 billion of American goods impacting 700 products. Everything from steel to aluminum to cheese after President Trump initially put in steep tariffs on Canadian goods. ABC's Elizabeth Schulze.
3: We have seen multiple Canadian provinces ban the import of American liquor, of spirits. And this was really a way for Canadian provinces to say, we just don't agree with what President Trump is doing.
2: And in response to this, the White House now says the U.S. will be banning dairy products, most alcoholic beverages, and motorcycles from Canada. CENTCOM confirms the U.S. attacked five Iranian tankers in response to attempted missile attacks on a U.S. Navy warship. ABC News projects U.S. Senator John Sununu, one-time senator. He wins the New Hampshire Republican primary for U.S. Senate, wants a seat back, and will face Democratic Congressman Chris Pappas in November. This is ABC News.
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3: ABC News, I'm Dave Packer. As the war in Iran escalates, the Dow plunging more than 600 points Tuesday. Concerns over the rising price of oil getting the blame.
4: Oil prices now at a six-week high after the U.S. attacked multiple Iranian tankers over the weekend. Iran responded, threatening to impose new restrictions on ships outside the Strait of Hormuz. Americans paying the price at the pump.
3: ABC's Karen Hua. Federal investigators say they plan to interview the two surviving crew members from Sunday's deadly cargo plane crash in Miami that killed five people on the ground Wednesday. The Smithsonian says that Secretary Lonnie Bunch is stepping down from his position. The institution, after 7 years of leading the world's largest museum, education, and research complex, after the Smithsonian has faced repeated attacks from the Trump administration over displays and contexts, Bunch saying, quote, "I have fought for as long as I can." This is ABC News.
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2: 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The price of oil once again surpassing $100 a barrel after a tax on oil facilities in

0: again.
1: The U.S. banning the import of some dairy products, booze, and motorcycles from Canada, part of the trade war that shows little sign of cooling. In another set of primaries, Republican John Sununu and Democrat Chris Pappas competing for an open Senate seat in New Hampshire. This is ABC News.
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3: 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The pregame report begins at 6:40 with kickoff scheduled for 7 o'clock. 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

continent of Atlantis was an island which lay before the Great Flood in the area we now call the Atlantic Ocean. So great an area of land that from her western shores those beautiful sailors journeyed to the south and the North Americas with ease in their ships with painted sails. To the east, Africa was her neighbor, across a short strait of sea miles. The great Egyptian age is but a remnant of the Atlantean culture. The antediluvian kings colonized the world. All the gods who play in the mythological dramas, in all legends from all lands, were from fair Atlantis. Knowing her fate, Atlantis sent out ships to all corners of the earth. On board were the 12. The poet, the physician, the farmer, the scientist, the magician, and the other so-called gods of our legends, though gods they were. And as the elders of our time choose to remain blind, let us rejoice and let us sing and dance and ring in the new. Hail Atlantis!

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1: ABC News, I'm Sherry Preston. Oil prices on the rise again. Brent crude topping $100 a barrel this morning amid the back and forth attacks in the Middle East. President Trump adding to the trade war with Canada, now ordering bans later this month on some dairy products, most Canadian-made alcohol and motorcycles built there. This comes after Canada put its own retaliatory tariffs in place. The NTSB is set to interview the pilots of the Amazon cargo jet that shot off the runway in Miami, killing five people. This is investigator Chi-Hoon Shin.
2: 30 seconds before the end of the recording, the nose landing gear and the right main landing gear touched down, and ground speed was 158 knots.
1: There are questions about why braking systems were apparently not engaged. Hurricane Lowell moving away from Hawaii now, but leaving behind thousands of power outages. It also destroyed roads and wrecked homes in the western part of the state. This is ABC News.
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2: From ABC News, I'm Sherry Preston. More details are emerging about the Amazon cargo plane crash in Miami that left five people dead. The NTSB will be interviewing both the pilots today, says ABC's Victor Okendo.
3: One pilot escaped the burning wreckage. First responders then pulling the second pilot out of the cockpit windshield.
4: He mentioned something like, oh, my career's over.
3: Abraham Altamar telling ABC News he was there and lent his phone to one of the pilots so he could call his wife.
4: He was saying like, hey, yes, I'm good. Tell my mom that, yes, I was in the accident, but I'm already out of the plane. I'm all right.
3: The Boeing 767 crashed around 2 p.m. Sunday.
2: The plane making a fast, unstable landing as the pilots, it appears, struggled to get the landing gear down on time. As the Middle East war goes on, oil trading is above $100 a barrel again this morning for the first time since July. And as the trade war goes on, the U.S. is now not just taxing, but banning certain products made in Canada. Here's ABC Chief White House Correspondent Mary Bruce.
5: The average price of a gallon of gas now $4.21. That's up $1.27 since the start of this conflict. And all of this comes as the president continues to escalate his trade war with Canada. Overnight, announcing the U.S. is banning certain Canadian goods, including some alcohol, dairy products, and motorcycles, and subjecting more goods to his 50% tariffs, including some mattresses, furniture, and types of aluminum.
2: Hurricane Lowell done with Hawaii, leaving a lot of cleanup behind. ABC's Kenneth Whitworth on Kauai.
6: We saw cars bobbing in the storm surge as we hunkered down in our hotel. The sand pushed ashore by that surge, filling the hotel hallways, trapping vehicles in their tracks.
2: The streets that were flooded yesterday are now caked in mud. Transportation Security

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2: Reaction coming in to the release of documents related to air quality at Ground Zero after 9/11.
3: This morning, we expect to hear from fire unions. This will be the first bit of reaction that we'll be hearing after that 170,000-page air quality report was released under the direction of the Mamdani administration. More FDNY members have died from 9/11-related illnesses than those who died on the day of the attacks. Over 12,000 FDNY members have been diagnosed with at least one illness related to time spent at Ground Zero.
2: ABC's Phil Tate in New York. A preview of the first ever GOP midterm convention kicking off today in Dallas. ABC Deputy Political Director Ben Siegel says some Republicans running in November, however, want nothing to do with it.
4: People like Susan Collins, the senator from Maine this year, in a state that Kamala Harris carried, she is not going to be there. There are definitely some people who will benefit from some distance from the president in this environment. Of course, the challenge is the president is putting himself front and center in the party discussion. He is making the midterms in many ways a referendum on himself. So that really is creating a difficult balancing act for some of these candidates who usually want distance from the president in the midterms. And some of them are just choosing not to show up.
2: Among those who will be speaking, HHS Secretary Robert Kennedy and Attorney General Todd Blanche. NFL regular season kicks off tonight with Super Bowl rematch. New England Patriots take on the Seattle Seahawks, who crushed the Pats at the big game earlier this year. Sherry Preston, ABC News.
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5: Good morning, I'm Miles McKnight with KITI News. At the transfer station in Centralia, plan for long delays. They're operating at about 50% capacity because of a sizable fire that erupted in the facility over Labor Day weekend, believed to have been caused by discarded fireworks.
6: There was a fire that involved our tool room, and the fire there then spread to the loading bay below, catching one of our semi-trucks and a garbage trailer on fire.
5: We spoke with Lewis County Solid Waste Utility Manager Rocky Lyon. He recommends that you plan for 1 hour delays at the transfer station in Centralia for the next week or so before they're back to full capacity.
6: I just encourage the public to utilize their curbside garbage service for anything that they have, a small amount, small quantities, if they can fit it in their trash can that they get picked up at their house. It would help alleviate some of the small waste stream.
5: Fortunately, no one was physically harmed in the fire at the transfer station, and while discarded fireworks are believed to have caused the incident, the Riverside Fire Authority is still investigating all of the details. Last night, it was southbound, but tonight, crews are planning to narrow northbound I-5 down to one lane through Chehalis. The Washington State Department of Transportation says that workers are repairing motion sensors along northbound I-5 in Chehalis from 8 tonight to 3 tomorrow morning. Gas prices continue to spike. The average gas price in Lewis County is now at $5.47 per gallon. That's up 14 cents in the last week and up about 40 cents in the last 3 weeks. This is all according to AAA. Lewis County's housing market saw a 25% rise in closed sales last month, and the median listing price stayed about the same. This is according to a new report from the Northwest Multiple Listing Service, which compared last month's activity to that of August 2025. Napa Vine saw the highest number of home sales last month in Lewis County, as well as a 62% increase in closed sales from a year earlier. 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We'll check sports and weather next.
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1: In KITI Sports, tonight at Lumen Field, the Seahawks kick off the new season. They play the Patriots in a Super Bowl rematch. But Hawks head coach Mike McDonald says that these two teams, Seattle and New England, are totally different teams compared to February's title game.
2: We have a game plan that we're going to try to execute it to the best of our ability. And as coaches, we have to do a great job of understanding how the game is being played and being able to adjust more so probably than any other game in the season because of just being week one. And, you know, both teams are kind of, you know, they haven't had to show their cards yet.
1: Tonight's kickoff is at 5:20. Odds makers favor the Seahawks by 3.5 points. KITI Twin City Area weather forecast. Today, 82 degrees. Tonight, we have a low of 54 degrees. Tomorrow, partly sunny with a high of 72 degrees. I'm Miles McKnight, and you're now up to date with KITI News.
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Wednesday morning, 5:15. It's early. My name is Matt Shannon. You have tuned in the place to hear the greatest hits of all time. One now from Kenny Rogers.

You're a fan of the band Chicago. They will be close a few Saturdays from now, this month on the 26th, in Puyallup at the Washington State Fair, performing their greatest hits. No new material to have to wait through. All killer, no filler, and we got them right now with questions 67 and 68. Chicago, here on KITI.

0: Sheena Easton on KITI. 5:34, Twin Cities area weather, a lovely summer's day. You can expect sunny and a temperature in the low 80s. Tomorrow, different, partly sunny, low 70s. Friday looks to be mostly cloudy. And then on Saturday, you know, you got a decent chance of rain, possibly thunderstorms, and mostly cloudy on that particular day. Sunday, things get better. Monday, mostly sunny, 77. It covers a lot of days in the future.
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6: 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Well,

Seals and Crofts on KITI at 5:43. We've got an online home. We're excited. You'd think in the modern age we'd have an internet website like 30 years ago. One thing led to another, just didn't get around to it. KITIRadio.com, that is the place. We launched it a week or two ago, so it's not fully functional, but 80% of it's there. Check it out if you get the time. And it's Elton John, KITI.

Monkees on KITI. We're on the way in about 10 minutes. ABC kicks off the hour with national and international news, an expanded 5-minute edition because we're in the morning news cycle. So at 6:05, we'll throw it to Miles McKnight in KITI's local newsroom. And here's a tribute to Sir Duke Ellington from

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2: From ABC News, I'm Sherry Preston. The price of oil is back up to $100 a barrel, and the cost of a gallon of gas on average now $4.15 nationwide, well over a dollar since the war against Iran began. Some warning gas prices could see another 20% rise if the conflict goes on. ABC's Mary Bruce is at the White House.
3: This war is now in its seventh month, and the president says Iran is being, quote, punished greatly, but Iran shows no signs of backing down. Iran announcing yesterday that they captured a U.S. underwater drone. An American official tells ABC the drone had malfunctioned, calling it, quote, an older model that neither collected sensitive data nor carried any classified sonar or radar equipment.
2: The U.S. overnight hitting five Iranian oil tankers in retaliation for Iran shooting at U.S. warships. Carrying water through security at airports is on the table for the near future, says ABC transportation correspondent Gio Benitez.
4: The TSA administrator telling ABC News that the agency is considering letting pre-check members bring water bottles through security, so you need to be a pre-check member. Remember that. It's got a lot to do with the new technology they're using. The new lanes will use e-gates with facial comparison technology, so passengers don't have to show their boarding pass or IDs, and 3D scanners for luggage. And those are the scanners that are going to let them detect whether or not that it's water in a bottle.
2: Or something else. At the Miami airport, more investigations today following the deadly Amazon cargo plane crash. One thing we do know, according to the NTSB's Chi-Hoon Shin, there was
5: no indication in the recorded data that speed brakes or thrust reversers were deployed.
2: The plane traveling at over 120 miles an hour as it hit the runway. The U.S. is banning the import of certain products from Canada, including a range of dairy products, motorcycles, and most alcoholic beverages. The ban takes effect at the end of the month and comes amid a growing trade war between the U.S. and Canada after trade talks broke down last month. 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
2: Some say it's a legit party convention. Others, simply 2 days of cheering for President Trump. The Republicans' two-day midterm convention kicks off in Dallas today.
8: Over the course of 12 hours from now until Thursday night, speakers will focus on Republican tax, immigration, and economic policies, with time tomorrow for an observance of the 25th anniversary of 9/11. President Trump was largely responsible for planning the event. He's the last to take the stage both nights.
2: That's ABC's Jim Ryan in Dallas. Hawaii is recovering from Hurricane Lowell's wind and rain. ABC's Kana Whitworth is on the island of Kauai.
9: The powerful storm battering the island of Kauai Tuesday. Heavy rains and wind gusts topping 90 miles an hour, knocking out power for nearly 90% of the island. More than 30,000 customers still in the dark.
10: It's so devastating looking at this.
9: Beachside roads crumbled to pieces. The entire wall and windows torn out of the Sheraton Resort in Poipu, with wrecked vehicles littered across the property. Some areas recording more than 21 inches

0: rain during the storm. Streets once flooded, now caked in thick mud.
1: A National Guard member deployed in Washington, D.C. is facing charges after allegedly pointing a gun at a fellow guardsman during an argument. The Guard members describe it as nothing but playful banter. Apple is expected to introduce its first foldable iPhone today. Leaks from smartphone case makers tend to show the device will open horizontally, like a notebook. Sherry Preston, ABC News.
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3: 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At the transfer station in Centralia, plan for long delays. They're operating at about 50% capacity because of a sizable fire that erupted in the facility over Labor Day weekend, believed to have been caused by discarded fireworks.
4: There was a fire that involved our tool room, and the fire there then spread to the loading bay below, catching one of our semi-trucks and a garbage trailer on fire.
3: We spoke with Lewis County Solid Waste Utility Manager Rocky Lyon. He recommends that you plan for 1 hour delays at the transfer station in Centralia for the next week or so before they're back to full capacity.
4: I just encourage the public to utilize their curbside garbage service for anything that they have, a small amount, small quantities, if they can fit it in their trash can that they get picked up at their house. It would help alleviate some of the small waste stream.
3: Fortunately, no one was physically harmed in the fire at the transfer station, and while discarded fireworks are believed to have caused the incident, the Riverside Fire Authority is still investigating all of the details. Last night, it was southbound, but tonight, crews are planning to narrow northbound I-5 down to one lane through Chehalis. The Washington State Department of Transportation says that workers are repairing motion sensors along northbound I-5 in Chehalis from 8 tonight to 3 tomorrow morning. Gas prices continue to spike. The average gas price in Lewis County is now at $5.47 per gallon. That's up 14 cents in the last week and up about 40 cents in the last 3 weeks. This is all according to AAA. Lewis County's housing market saw a 25% rise in closed sales last month, and the median listing price stayed about the same. This is according to a new report from the Northwest Multiple Listing Service, which compared last month's activity to that of August 2025. Napavine saw the highest number of home sales last month in Lewis County, as well as a 62% increase in closed sales from a year earlier. 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We'll check sports and weather next.
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3: In KITI Sports, tonight at Lumen Field, the Seahawks kick off the new season. They play the Patriots in a Super Bowl rematch, but Hawks head coach Mike McDonald says that these two teams, Seattle and New England, are totally different teams compared to February's title game.
6: We have a game plan that we're going to try to execute it to the best of our ability, and as coaches, we have to do a great job of understanding how the game is being played and being able to adjust more so probably than any other game in the season because of just being week one, and you know both teams are kind of, you know, they haven't had to show their cards yet.
3: Tonight's kickoff is at 5:20. Oddsmakers favor the Seahawks by 3.5 points. KITI Twin City Area Weather Forecast. Today, 82 degrees. Tonight, we have a low of 54 degrees. Tomorrow, partly sunny with a high of 72 degrees. I'm Miles McKnight, and you're now up to date with KITI News.
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It's John Lennon on FM 92.9, 100.5 and 1420, KITI, 616, Wednesday morning in lovely Lewis County. I'm Matt Shannon. Thanks for hanging out. We got the Eagles already.

0: Dusty Springfield here on KITI at 6:22. I'm Matt Channon. Just said my name so you know that I'm the kind of sports fan you don't like. I'm guessing. A bandwagoner, right? The first full Seahawks game I saw last season was the Super Bowl. And as a fan of the team in the 80s, I figured we'd blow it. You know, in the spirit and tradition of Chuck Knox and Jim Zorn and Steve Largent, you know, good teams, but not good record-wise. You know, good in every way except winning. Here we are, Super Bowl champions. So will I watch them tonight? As it seems, you know, this is a night for the first Seahawks football game. Probably wait till about game 10 and take it from there.
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0: Good morning, I'm Miles McKnight with KITI News. At the transfer station in Centralia, plan for long delays. They're operating at about 50% capacity because of a sizable fire that erupted in the facility over Labor Day weekend, believed to have been caused by discarded fireworks.
1: There was a fire that involved our tool room, and the fire there then spread to the loading bay below, catching one of our semi-trucks and a garbage trailer on fire.
0: We spoke with Lewis County Solid Waste Utility Manager Rocky Lyon. He recommends that you plan for 1 hour delays at the transfer station in Centralia for the next week or so before they're back to full capacity.
1: I just encourage the public to utilize their curbside garbage service for anything that they have, a small amount, small quantities, if they can fit it in their trash can that they get picked up at their house. It would help alleviate some of the small waste stream.
0: Fortunately, no one was physically harmed in the fire at the transfer station, and while discarded fireworks are believed to have caused the incident, the Riverside Fire Authority is still investigating all of the details. Last night, it was southbound, but tonight, crews are planning to narrow northbound I-5 down to one lane through Chehalis. The Washington State Department of Transportation says that workers are repairing motion sensors along northbound I-5 in Chehalis from 8 tonight to 3 tomorrow morning. Gas prices continue to spike. The average gas price in Lewis County is now at $5.47 per gallon. That's up 14 cents in the last week and up about 40 cents in the last 3 weeks. This is all according to AAA. Lewis County's housing market saw a 25% rise in closed sales last month, and the median listing price stayed about the same. This is according to a new report from the Northwest Multiple Listing Service, which compared last month's activity to that of August 2025. Napavine saw the highest number of home sales last month in Lewis County, as well as a 62% increase in closed sales from a year earlier. 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We'll check sports and weather next.
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1: In KITI Sports, tonight at Lumen Field, the Seahawks kick off the new season. They play the Patriots in a Super Bowl rematch. But Hawks head coach Mike McDonald says that these two teams, Seattle and New England, are totally different teams compared to February's title game.
2: We have a game plan that we're going to try to execute it to the best of our ability, and as coaches, we have to do a great job of understanding how the game is being played and being able to adjust more so probably than any other game in the season because of just being week one, and you know both teams are kind of, you know, they haven't had to show their cards yet.
1: Tonight's kickoff is at 5:20. Odds makers favor the Seahawks by 3.5 points. KITI Twin City Area Weather Forecast. Today, 82 degrees. Tonight, we have a low of 54 degrees. Tomorrow, partly sunny with a high of 72 degrees. I'm Miles McKnight, and you're now up to date with KITI News.
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Here to play the greatest hits of all time. I'm Matt Shannon. Glad you're around, and it's the Outsiders. Priorities in line. KITI.

That's Billy Joel here on KITI at 6:45, Twin Cities area weather. Lovely summer's day. You're looking at sunny and a temperature in the low 80s. Partly sunny, low 70s tomorrow. Mostly cloudy Friday. Rain on Saturday. And with Rock and Roll Girls, it's John Fogerty on KITI.

0: On here at KITI. We're at 6:51 and time for something that could be amusing.
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2: From ABC News, I'm Sherry Preston. The National Transportation Safety Board will interview both pilots of that Amazon cargo plane that skidded off the runway on Sunday, killing five people in a van at the Miami airport. The interview's coming today. ABC's Victor Okendo is there with more on what little we do know.
3: Investigators revealing black box data appears to show confusion in the cockpit during landing. The plane making a fast, unstable landing. The pilots unable to deploy the thrust reversers in time because the pilots struggle to get all the landing gear firmly down in time. The Boeing 767 crashed around 2 p.m. Sunday.
2: One pilot escaped during the burning wreckage. The first responders then pulled the second pilot out of the cockpit windshield. Both survived. The Republicans' midterm convention begins today in Dallas. Keynote speaker, President Trump on night one, President Trump on night two. Here's ABC's Jim Ryan.
4: They're warming up the mics for the more than 100 speakers hoping to fire up the GOP base. The message for voters headed into the booth November 3rd was laid out by President Trump at a recent rally in South Carolina.
5: What I really want you to do is pretend, please, that I'm on the ballot.
4: A point that he'll

0: barrel again as the U.S. hits 5 Iranian oil tankers overnight. Markets also down. The Dow down 365, S&P down 22. This is ABC News.
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0: New rules being put in place by the TSA. If you are in pre-check, you might soon be able to take water bottles through security thanks to new technology. And ABC's Gio Benitez says that's not all.
3: The administrator also told us about these new gateside programs to allow people without a ticket to go through security to accompany family members or greet them at the gate when they land. It's been 25 years since you could do that before 9/11.
0: Again, that would be available to TSA pre-check members only. Jurors in the Lindsey Clancy trial are speaking out about the moments during deliberations when one holdout juror was not in agreement with the rest on the panel.
4: He had the hardest time getting off the fact that Lindsey viciously killed her children.
5: The foreperson told NBC 10 Boston the holdout expressed doubt about Clancy's guilt, but voted to convict her anyway.
6: He had reasonable doubt. He admitted he had reasonable doubt. And then he said, but I'm still not going to say that she's not guilty by reason of insanity.
0: ABC's Aaron Katursky covered the trial in Plymouth, Massachusetts. Clancy killed her 3 children while suffering from postpartum psychosis. The latest finish ever overnight at the U.S. Open as an exhausted Ben Shelton defeated an exhausted Carlos Alcaraz in 5 sets. Shelton finally prevailed, the match ending at 3:35 this morning. He described it as the most enjoyable match he's had in his career, for sure. Sherry Preston, ABC News.
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8: Good morning, I'm Miles McKnight with KITI News. At the transfer station in Centralia, plan for long delays. They're operating at about 50% capacity because of a sizable fire that erupted in the facility over Labor Day weekend, believed to have been caused by discarded fireworks.
9: There was a fire that involved our tool room, and the fire there then spread to the loading bay below, catching one of our semi-trucks and a garbage trailer on fire.
8: We spoke with Lewis County Solid Waste Utility Manager Rocky Lyon. He recommends that you plan for 1 hour delays at the transfer station in Centralia for the next week or so before they're back to full capacity.
9: I just encourage the public to utilize their curbside garbage service for anything that they have, a small amount, small quantities, if they can fit it in their trash can that they get picked up at their house. It would help alleviate some of the small waste stream.
8: Fortunately, no one was physically harmed in the fire at the transfer station, and while discarded fireworks are believed to have caused the incident, the Riverside Fire Authority is still investigating all of the details. Last night, it was southbound, but tonight, crews are planning to narrow northbound I-5 down to 1 lane through Chehalis. The Washington State Department of Transportation says that workers are repairing motion sensors along northbound I-5 in Chehalis from 8 tonight to 3 tomorrow morning. Gas prices continue to spike. The average gas price in Lewis County is now at $5.47 per gallon. That's up 14 cents in the last week and up about 40 cents in the last 3 weeks. This is all according to AAA. Lewis County's housing market saw a 25% rise.

0: in closed sales last month, and the median listing price stayed about the same. This is according to a new report from the Northwest Multiple Listing Service, which compared last month's activity to that of August 2025. Napa Vine saw the highest number of home sales last month in Lewis County, as well as a 62% increase in closed sales from a year earlier. You're listening to KITI News. We'll check sports and weather next.
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0: In KITI Sports, tonight at Lumen Field, the Seahawks kick off the new season. They play the Patriots in a Super Bowl rematch, but Hawks head coach Mike McDonald says that these two teams, Seattle and New England, are totally different teams compared to February's title game.
2: We have a game plan that we're going to try to execute it to the best of our ability, and as coaches, we have to do a great job of understanding how the game is being played and being able to adjust more so probably than any other game in the season because of just being week one, and you know both teams are kind of, you know, they haven't had to show their cards yet.
0: Tonight's kickoff is at 5:20. Odds makers favor the Seahawks by 3.5 points. KITI Twin City Area Weather Forecast. Today, 82 degrees. Tonight, we have a low of 54 degrees. Tomorrow, partly sunny with a high of 72 degrees. I'm Miles McKnight, and you're now up to date with KITI News.
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Wednesday morning, 7:13 here on September 9th. I'm Matt Channon, and these are the Travelin' Wilburys.

0: The Guess Who and No Time, KITI. Our time is 7:20, and we'll go ahead and get out the almanac now and see what happens.
1: Today is September 9th, National Teddy Bear Day. 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

The Cornelius Brothers and Sister Rose here at KITI. And in Southwest Washington, you're looking at sunny, right around 82 this afternoon. 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And here's the Supremes on KITI.

0: Good morning. I'm Miles McKnight with KITI News. At the transfer station in Centralia. Plan for long delays. They're operating at about 50% capacity because of a sizable fire that erupted in the facility over Labor Day weekend, believed to have been caused by discarded fireworks.
1: There was a fire that involved our tool room, and the fire there then spread to the loading bay below, catching one of our semi-trucks and a garbage trailer on fire.
0: We spoke with Lewis County Solid Waste Utility Manager Rocky Lyon. He recommends that you plan for 1 hour delays at the transfer station in Centralia for the next week or so before they're back to full capacity.
1: I just encourage the public to utilize their curbside garbage service for anything that they have, a small amount, small quantities, if they can fit it in their trash can that they get picked up at their house. It would help alleviate some of the small waste stream.
0: Fortunately, no one was physically harmed in the fire at the transfer station, and while discarded fireworks are believed to have caused the incident, the Riverside Fire Authority is still investigating all of the details. Last night, it was southbound, but tonight, crews are planning to narrow northbound I-5 down to one lane through Chehalis. The Washington State Department of Transportation says that workers are repairing motion sensors along northbound I-5 in Chehalis from 8 tonight to 3 tomorrow morning. Gas prices continue to spike. The average gas price in Lewis County is now at $5.47 per gallon. That's up 14 cents in the last week and up about 40 cents in the last 3 weeks. This is all according to AAA. Lewis County's housing market saw a 25% rise in closed sales last month, and the median listing price stayed about the same. This is according to a new report from the Northwest Multiple Listing Service, which compared last month's activity to that of August 2025. Napa Vines saw the highest number of home sales last month in Lewis County, as well as a 62% increase in closed sales from a year earlier. 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We'll check sports and weather next.
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0: In KITI Sports, tonight at Lumen Field, the Seahawks kick off the new season. They play the Patriots in a Super Bowl rematch, but Hawks head coach Mike McDonald says that these two teams, Seattle and New England, are totally different teams compared to February's title game.
3: We have a game plan that we're going to try to execute it to the best of our ability, and as coaches, we have to do a great job of understanding how the game is being played and being able to adjust more so probably than any other game in the season because of just being week one, and you know both teams are kind of, you know, they haven't had to show their cards yet.
0: Tonight's kickoff is at 5:20. Odds makers favor the Seahawks by 3.5 points. KITI Twin City Area Weather Forecast. Today, 82 degrees. Tonight, we have a low of 54 degrees. Tomorrow, partly sunny with a high of 72 degrees. I'm Miles McKnight, and you're now up to date with KITI News.
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Beach Boys on KITI. It's 7:39. You've tuned in the place to hear the greatest hits of all time. My name is Matt Shannon. Let's see, here we are. Wednesday, September 9th already. And it's the Nitty Gritty Dirt Band's American Dream on KITI.

0: is the most successful summer ever in the history of the box office, taking in over $1 billion each month. That's a first in history. So yeah, I'm trying to think, man, there must have been a lot of great movies. At the top of my head, there was Spider-Man something and Toy Story, one of those. And that's all I recall. But if you went to the theaters, you would be far more normal since, you know, it was a record-setting summer.
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That's Peter Frampton on KITI at 7:47. Matt Shannon here. Glad you were there. And I know that I'm not, let's say, typical, average, normal, these kind of words that get used. Like for me, if I didn't know better, because I know, again, people like to go to movies. I just don't go to them anymore. However, this summer,

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2: From ABC News, I'm Sherry Preston. Oil is now trading at $101 a barrel. The worldwide standard, Brent crude, hitting that mark today amid more back-and-forth strikes between the U.S. and Iran. ABC Chief White House Correspondent Mary Bruce has more.
3: The U.S. overnight hitting five Iranian oil tankers, saying the strikes are in response to Iran shooting at American warships. Iran then firing at a U.S. base in Jordan, which the U.S. says was ineffective. This war is now in its seventh month, and the president says Iran is being, quote, punished greatly, but Iran shows no signs of backing down.
2: The NTSB today will interview the pilots of the Amazon cargo plane that skidded off the runway at Miami International Airport over the weekend, killing five people in a cleaning van. Then later today, we'll hear what was said in the cockpit.
4: The cockpit voice recorder contained more than 2 hours of good quality audio.
2: NTSB Chair Jennifer Homendy. New Apple CEO John Ternus will hold his first event a little later this afternoon, and added he's widely expected to introduce the world's first foldable iPhone.
5: We don't know how much the rumored folding iPhone will cost, but the expectation is it'll be quite a lot. In fact, the research firm TrendForce estimates prices on the existing iPhone Pro models will be high as well, going up between $150 and $200 compared to last year. It comes amid a shortage in computer memory driven by demand from the AI sector.
2: ABC's Mike Dubusky, an AI researcher at Anthropic, has

0: it, posting on X that he's worried about the future of humanity. Here's ABC's Elizabeth Schulze.
1: He wrote that the people building AI earnestly believe that it could kill us all by the end of the decade. This is not a marketing stunt. A current Anthropic team leader responded, saying we really do earnestly believe AI could kill all humans, adding he thinks it's a greater than 10% chance of that over the next decade.
0: Checking the markets, the Dow is down 313 points this hour. 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
0: Reaction coming in to the recently released numbers showing American teenagers falling behind in reading.
4: After seeing the findings of the exam given to 760,000 teenagers worldwide, U.S. Education Secretary Linda McMahon was blunt.
5: The American education system is failing its students.
4: It's not just an American problem. The same test results find reading ability among 15-year-olds worldwide declining in the past 4 years.
0: ABC's Jim Ryan. Many blame smartphones for that. The trial ended in a mistrial, but people are still talking about the case of Lindsay Clancy, the Massachusetts mom who killed her children while suffering from postpartum psychosis. ABC's Aaron Katursky has been speaking to Clancy's attorney, Kevin Reddington, about her case.
6: Reddington is also speaking out in defense of Clancy's ex-husband, Patrick, who's been vilified online.
7: He was by her side. He talked to these doctors. He told one of them that you're turning her into a zombie. And he was with her literally days after and forgave her. I think what's happened to that man is reprehensible.
6: Patrick Clancy's attorney said in a statement there will be consequences for

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1: Good morning, I'm Miles McKnight with KITY News. At the transfer station in Centralia, plan for long delays. They're operating at about 50% capacity because of a sizable fire that erupted in the facility over Labor Day weekend, believed to have been caused by discarded fireworks.
2: There was a fire that involved our tool room, and the fire there then spread to the loading bay below, catching one of our semi-trucks and a garbage trailer on fire.
1: We spoke with Lewis County Solid Waste Utility Manager Rocky Lyon. He recommends that you plan for 1 hour delays at the transfer station in Centralia for the next week or so before they're back to full capacity.
2: I just encourage the public to utilize their curbside garbage service for anything that they have, a small amount, small quantities, if they can fit it in their trash can that they get picked up at their house. It would help alleviate some of the small waste stream.
1: Fortunately, no one was physically harmed in the fire at the transfer station, and while discarded fireworks are believed to have caused the incident, the Riverside Fire Authority is still investigating all of the details. Last night, it was southbound, but tonight, crews are planning to narrow northbound I-5 down to one lane through Chehalis. The Washington State Department of Transportation says that workers are repairing motion sensors along northbound I-5 in Chehalis from 8 tonight to 3 tomorrow morning. Gas prices continue to spike. The average gas price in Lewis County is now at $5.47 per gallon. That's up 14 cents in the last week and up about 40 cents in the last 3 weeks. This is all according to AAA. Lewis County's housing market saw a 25% rise in closed sales last month, and the median listing price stayed about the same. This is according to a new report from the Northwest Multiple Listing Service, which compared last month's activity to that of August 2025. Napa Vine saw the highest number of home sales last month in Lewis County, as well as a 62% increase in closed sales from a year earlier. 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We'll check sports and weather next.
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1: In KITY Sports, tonight at Lumen Field, the Seahawks kick off the new season. They play the Patriots in a Super Bowl rematch. But Hawks head coach Mike McDonald says that these two teams, Seattle and New England, are totally different teams compared to February's title game.
4: We have a game plan that we're going to try to execute it to the best of our ability. And as coaches, we have to do a great job of understanding how the game is being played and being able to adjust more so probably than any other game in the season because of just being week one. And, you know, both teams are kind of, you know, they haven't had to show their cards yet.
1: Tonight's kickoff is at 5:20. Odds makers favor the Seahawks by 3.5 points. KITY Twin City Area Weather Forecast. Today, 82 degrees. Tonight, we have a low of 54 degrees. Tomorrow, partly sunny with a high of 72 degrees. I'm Miles McKnight, and you're now up to date with KITY News.
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0: Huey Lewis and the News on KITI. Well, it's 8:17. I'm Matt Shannon, and so I've got a significant other. I've mentioned it once or twice, but she has a pet spider, like a tarantula, like the kind that are frightening. And I've mentioned that this thing, well, not thing, this spider likes her. Like, she'll take spider out of the cage, put it on her shoulder, and for hours, she might make the bed, might go outside, do a little gardening, might make a snack, all the while this tarantula just hangs out on her. So I shouldn't have been surprised, but I think it was yesterday or the day before. I was outside getting ready to install some Halloween stuff, moving dirt around. And in the wheelbarrow, it's like, oh, there's this big praying mantis, right? You know, the insect or whatever that is. And so, oh, gonna have to move it. She picks it up. Guess what happens? For hours, the praying mantis, they look at each other. Ton's doing chores and all that, and again, it only stopped because, you know, Donnie had to finish up what she was doing, and then she felt bad because the praying mantis, it like loved her at first sight. And I'm like, this kind of stuff does, I've never seen it before in my life. So I had to share it with you. It's like, these things really do happen.
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0: That's Elvis on KITI at 8:25. Speaking of Elvis, we've got this.
1: It's September 9th, the greatest day ever. On the 9th of September, 1956, Elvis Presley made his first appearance on The Ed Sullivan Show. 83% of all TV viewers watched the King of Rock and Roll gyrate his hips, while 100% of dads tried to cover their daughter's eyes. Have a great September 9th, the greatest day ever.
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0: Good morning. I'm Miles McKnight with KITY News. At the transfer station in Centralia, plan for long delays. They're operating at about 50% capacity because of a sizable fire that erupted in the facility over Labor Day weekend, believed to have been caused by discarded fireworks.
1: There was a fire that involved our tool room, and the fire there then spread to the loading bay below, catching one of our semi-trucks and a garbage trailer on fire.
0: We spoke with Lewis County Solid Waste Utility Manager Rocky Lyon. He recommends that you plan for 1 hour delays at the transfer station in Centralia for the next week or so before they're back to full capacity.
1: I just encourage the public to utilize their curbside garbage service for anything that they have, a small amount, small quantities, if they can fit it in their trash can that they get picked up at their house. It would help alleviate some of the small waste stream.
0: Fortunately, no one was physically harmed in the fire at the transfer station, and while discarded fireworks are believed to have caused the incident, the Riverside Fire Authority is still investigating all of the details. Last night, it was southbound, but tonight, crews are planning to narrow northbound I-5 down to one lane through Chehalis. The Washington State Department of Transportation says that workers are repairing motion sensors along northbound I-5 in Chehalis from 8 tonight to 3 tomorrow morning. Gas prices continue to spike. The average gas price in Lewis County is now at $5.47 per gallon. That's up 14 cents in the last week and up about 40 cents in the last 3 weeks. This is all according to AAA. Lewis County's housing market saw a 25% rise in closed sales last month, and the median listing price stayed about the same. This is according to a new report from the Northwest Multiple Listing Service, which compared last month's activity to that of August 2025. Napa Vine saw the highest number of home sales last month in Lewis County, as well as a 62% increase in closed sales from a year earlier. 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We'll check sports and weather next.
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0: In KITY Sports, tonight at Lumen Field, the Seahawks kick off the new season. They play the Patriots in a Super Bowl rematch, but Hawks head coach Mike McDonald says that these two teams, Seattle and New England, are totally different teams compared to February's title game.
3: We have a game plan that we're going to try to execute it to the best of our ability, and as coaches, we have to do a great job of understanding how the game is being played and being able to adjust more so probably than any other game in the season because of just being week one, and you know both teams are kind of, you know, they haven't had to show their cards yet.
0: Tonight's kickoff is at 5:20. Odds makers favor the Seahawks by 3.5 points. KITY Twin City Area Weather Forecast. Today, 82 degrees. Tonight, we have a low of 54 degrees. Tomorrow, partly sunny with a high of 72 degrees. I'm Miles McKnight, and you're now up to date with KITY News.
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It's Eddie Rabbit on KITI at 8:38. Hope you're doing great. Matt Shannon here. Glad you are there. And today is a day for iPhone fans. The new foldable iPhone gets unveiled. Yes, you can fold it in half. Let me guess, it's going to be twice the price. It'll get you. It's America along with the Tin Man here on KITI.

Redbone on KITI at 8:45. Do you still have CDs? I have some of mine, and it turns out Gen Z loves compact discs. There are several reasons, like CDs don't collect data on you. If you got a Spotify or Pandora account, something like that, you know, they know everything about you. So some like, you know, not being on the grid. And also, just having physical product, kind of like the resurgence of vinyl records. But yeah, so Gen Z that loves CDs, if you're buying new ones,

0: 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Yep, that alone was a good reason to just move on.
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That's Ann Murray on KITI at 5:52. If you're a fan of the band Chicago, this month, on Saturday the 26th, they'll be up in Puyallup at the Washington State Fair. Get info and tickets at thefair.com. And we got them on the air right now here at KITI.

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2: ABC News, I'm Sherry Preston. Oil prices on the rise again. Brent crude topping $101 a barrel this morning amid the back-and-forth attacks in the Middle East. President Trump adding to the trade war with Canada, now ordering bans later this month on some dairy products, most Canadian-made alcohol and motorcycles built there. This comes after Canada put its own retaliatory tariffs in place. A two-day gathering in Dallas opening today for the Republicans. It's a midterm convention. ABC's Jim Ryan with more.
3: Over the course of 12 hours from now until Thursday night, speakers will focus on Republican tax, immigration, and economic policies with time tomorrow for an observance of the 25th anniversary of 9/11. President Trump was largely responsible for planning the event. He's the last

0: to take the stage both nights.
1: The NTSB will today be interviewing the pilots of the Amazon cargo plane that skidded off the runway in Miami on Sunday, killing five people on the ground. Apple holding an event this afternoon at which it's expected to introduce the first foldable iPhone. This is ABC News.
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0: That's Billy Joel and a beautiful uptown girl on FM 92.9, 100.5, and 1420 KITI. Starting to get late on a Wednesday morning, 9:08. Another glorious summer's day coming our way. My name's Matt Shannon, and when I get done with work, sometimes I'll work on a project or some kind of chore at the house, but I'm on the injured reserve list. I was putting together the do-it-yourself furniture a couple of days ago on hardwood floors, my knees, and I have to stand. I'm on the air right now standing. Can't sit in a chair. Too much back pain. So, yeah, that's a new thing now. I'm injured. I can't possibly do chores any further, and it would prevent, in perpetuity, taking on any new projects, and gotta watch my health. So that's the end of that.
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0: It's a very thankful Neil Diamond on FM 92.9, 100.5 and 1420. KITI, a lovely summer's day. You're talking sunny, a temperature in the low 80s later on. Tomorrow, partly sunny in the low 70s. Friday looks decent, partly cloudy, partly sunny, high upper 60s. And then by Saturday, gray skies and a decent chance of rain throughout the day.
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0: That's Don McLean with American Pie on KITI. Let's get out the almanac and learn a little something.
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Ventures on FM 92.9, 100.5, and 1420 KITI. In just a couple of minutes, DJ Kelsey takes over to handle midday duties just after 10 o'clock, so I'll bail out now. Be back at it bright and early tomorrow morning before 5 a.m. to kickstart today as I leave you with Shocking Blue and Venus on KITI.

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2: ABC News, I'm Wayne Cabot. Oil prices today just hit their highest all summer, 101 for Brent crude. And the fighting continues, and what the White House says is not a war. ABC's Karen Travers.
3: It was just last week when the vice president had said this was not a war because there was no back and forth active shooting, and the president affirmed that he felt the same way. And since then, we have seen multiple rounds of strikes between the U.S. and Iran, Iran retaliating after the U.S. has targeted Iran.
2: About Canada, the U.S. is now banning some Canadian alcohol, dairy, motorcycles, taxing mattresses, furniture, and some aluminum 50%. Maine Senator Susan Collins saying President Trump is underestimating the tariff's impact. She's among those skipping her party's midterm convention today in Dallas. Trump will be speaking both nights. About the Amazon cargo jet that ran off the runway in Miami, flight recorders indicate the pilots couldn't get the landing gear down in time and couldn't get the reverse thrusters going. This is ABC News.
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0: the Eagles on KITI, and I'm DJ Kelsey. Well, in the MLB, RMs did fall to the Rangers yesterday. They're back and at it at 110 coming up here soon today against the Rangers again. Go Mariners.
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0: It's Mungo Jerry on KITI. 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

0: Billy Joel on KITI. Well, we got sunshine in the Twin Cities today, a high near 82, down to 55 overnight. Tomorrow, lower 70s, partly sunny, mid-60s Friday, Saturday, partly cloudy. It's Mark Lindsay on KITI.
1: She must belong to San Francisco. She must have lost her way. Posting a poster of Poncho and Cisco one California day. She says she believes in a Robin Hood and Brotherhood and colors of green and gray.

San Francisco, I will be Gadgeway. I'll be the Count of Monte Cristo, you'll be the Countess May.

0: The Beatles, the Fab Four on KITI. Well, some new TV for you today. A lot of football stuff. NFL on CBS, a new season starting. Fox NFL, a new season. Season 21 of NBC's Sunday Night Football and Football Night in America. You got a new one on Paramount Plus, a new sports series, NFL Play Action. A new movie out today on Netflix, Why Did I Get Married Again? And then some late night guests for you. If you stay up later than I do, John Bernthal's on with Seth Meyers. You got Riley Green and Matthew McConaughey on. Your Jimmy Fallon, that's your late night guest tonight.
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Carly Simon on KITI, and I'm DJ Kelsey. Well, if you have a birthday today, you share it with the great actor-comedian Adam Sandler. Happy birthday to him. It's yours. Happy birthday to you, too. It's the band on KITI.

0: ABC News, I'm Wayne Cabot. Brent crude just surged past $100 a barrel as targets come under fire by both sides in the U.S. war on Iran. In Iran, traces of uranium at undeclared sites have international inspectors reporting Iran to the U.N. Security Council for the first time in 20 years. China and Russia, though, hold veto power. ABC's Elizabeth Schulze says some of the people in tech, some of the top folks, are worried we humans have already lost control of AI.
1: A researcher at Anthropic, the company behind Claude, posted late Tuesday that he quit. He wrote that the people building AI earnestly believe that it could kill us all by the end of the decade. This is not a marketing stunt.
0: OpenAI's chief scientist warning that AI models are becoming superhuman with their ability to break in and out of computer systems. New technology allows the TSA to screen water bottles to see if there's actual water in there, and they're considering letting people in pre-check carry that water through security. This is ABC News.
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0: It's the Rovers on KITI, and I'm DJ Kelsey. 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

0: That's the Rascals on KITI. Well, this weekend, the Chehalis Flying Saucer Party takes to downtown Chehalis, a free two-day event. So Friday, you got events in the Lewis County Historical Museum parking lot, the crash landing ceremony, and more at McFeiler's on Friday, karaoke and costume contest. Then on Saturday, a vendor fair and live music and a whole lot more in the Lewis County Historical Museum parking lot. Also, events at the Loft, Q&As and such. 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

That's the Beach Boys on KITI. Well, let's take a peek at that forecast. Today we're hitting 82, mostly sunny in the Twin Cities, and a 54 overnight. Now tomorrow, partly sunny after some morning fog clears off, a high in the lower 70s, then back into the mid-60s Friday. Saturday, it's Orleans on KITI.

0: That's the Turtles on KITI, and I'm DJ Kelsey, hoping to see you Saturday. While we're broadcasting live from 10 till noon at Chehalis Tractor Supply. 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

Snickers Extreme Almond Bar might intrigue you. 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It's Van Morrison.

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2: ABC News, I'm Wayne Cabot. Calling it ethnic cleansing, the British Foreign Secretary is punishing Israel over seizing Palestinian homes, banning imports of Jewish goods from the West Bank. ABC's Tom Sufi Bird.
3: This wasn't just the UK. France and Canada also joining Britain in announcing these bans on imports of Jewish products from the occupied West Bank. And five other European countries have already taken similar measures. Other European countries are in favor of the broad principle if it were taken at the European level.
2: Israel now closing Britain's consulate in East Jerusalem. Iran says UN inspectors are fabricating their report of uranium traces at undeclared sites, calling it a pretext. Brent crude surging past $100 a barrel. The White House is offering no evidence to support the president's new claim that two firefighters carried him from ground zero where a building was in danger of falling. The White House says the president was relaying his experience of a city reeling. This is ABC News.
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0: Good afternoon. I'm Miles McKnight with KITI News. At the transfer station in Centralia. Plan for long delays. They're operating at about 50% capacity because of a sizable fire that erupted in the facility over Labor Day weekend, believed to have been caused by discarded fireworks.
1: There was a fire that involved our tool room, and the fire there then spread to the loading bay below, catching one of our semi-trucks and a garbage trailer on fire.
0: We spoke with Lewis County Solid Waste Utility Manager Rocky Lyon. He recommends that you plan for 1 hour delays at the transfer station in Centralia for the next week or so before they're back to full capacity.
1: I just encourage the public to utilize their curbside garbage service for anything that they have, a small amount, small quantities, if they can fit it in their trash can that they get picked up at their house. It would help alleviate some of the small waste stream.
0: Fortunately, no one was physically harmed in the fire at the transfer station, and while discarded fireworks are believed to have caused the incident, the Riverside Fire Authority is still investigating all of the details. Last night, it was southbound, but tonight, crews are planning to narrow northbound I-5 down to one lane through Chehalis. The Washington State Department of Transportation says that workers are repairing motion sensors along northbound I-5 in Chehalis from 8 tonight to 3 tomorrow morning. Gas prices continue to spike. The average gas price in Lewis County is now at $5.47 per gallon. That's up 14 cents in the last week and up about 40 cents in the last 3 weeks. This is all according to AAA. Lewis County's housing market saw a 25% rise in closed sales last month, and the median listing price stayed about the same. This is according to a new report from the Northwest Multiple Listing Service, which compared last month's activity to that of August 2025. Napavine saw the highest number of home sales last month in Lewis County, as well as a 62% increase in closed sales from a year earlier. 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We'll check sports and weather next.
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0: In KITI Sports, tonight at Lumen Field, the Seahawks kick off the new season. They play the Patriots in a Super Bowl rematch, but Hawks head coach Mike McDonald says that these two teams, Seattle and New England, are totally different teams compared to February's title game.
3: We have a game plan that we're going to try to execute it to the best of our ability, and as coaches, we have to do a great job of understanding how the game is being played and being able to adjust more so probably than any other game in the season because of just being week one, and you know both teams are kind of, you know, they haven't had to show their cards yet.
0: Tonight's kickoff is at 5:20. Odds makers favor the Seahawks by 3.5 points. KITI Twin City Area Weather Forecast. Tonight, we have a low of 54 degrees. Tomorrow, partly sunny with a high of 72 degrees. I'm Miles McKnight, and you're now up to date with KITI News.
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0: That's Blondie on KITI, and I'm DJ Kelsey, hoping to see you Saturday while we're broadcasting live from 10 to noon at Chehalis Tractor Supply. 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

0: It's Wilson Pickett on KITI. 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
1: That's Billy Joel on KITI, and I'm DJ Kelsey. Taking a peek at that forecast, you know, today we're hitting the lower 80s, 82 mostly sunny, down to 54 overnight. And we do have some increasing cloudage tonight. Partly sunny tomorrow, lower 70s, in the mid-60s. Friday and Saturday, chance of rain. Friday night, Saturday morning, it's Elton John, Benny and the Jets on KITI.

0: CCR on KITI. Well, if you missed out on the final wave that happened over Labor Day weekend at Wild Waves Theme Park, well, the park's last ever Fright Fest is on the way. It runs 15 nights, October 2nd through November 1st. That's Fridays through Sundays. You know, they are preparing to close permanently at the end of the 2026 season. You can find more details on their website or Facebook page about tickets for their Fright Fest. The final Fright Fest this fall kicks off October 2nd, goes through November 1st. Fall is in the air, and so are the deals during Lincoln Creek Lumber and Market Street Ace's Red Hot Buys. 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
3: ABC News, I'm Wayne Cabot. Saudi Arabia says Iran-backed Houthis attacked targets in the Gulf today, didn't say what, and oil surging to $101 a barrel. Highest all summer, President Trump telling reporters the price of gas will come back down after the elections and the war will end then. As reporters were speaking with him on the tarmac at Andrews, they noted an inflatable slide coming off the new Air Force One gifted by Qatar. The president said everything's fine.
4: They were doing a check on the slide, you know, on the emergency. So I think it takes about 15 minutes.
3: The plane has since left for Dallas, where Trump will address the GOP convention for the next two nights. Many vulnerable Republicans won't be there, including Maine Senator Susan Collins. She's

0: says the president is underestimating the impact of his tariffs on Canada, especially in border states like hers. Amid the trade war, the Buffalo Bills are saying they're going to begin their home opener with both the U.S. and Canadian national anthems. This is ABC News.
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0: breakup song on KITI, and I'm DJ Kelsey. 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

0: That's Three Dog Night on KITI, and I'm DJ Kelsey. Are you a Star Wars fan? Well, the 1977 classic Star Wars A New Hope returns to theaters for its 50th anniversary. Now, it's a re-release. It's its first ever IMAX screening celebrating the 50th anniversary that'll be out next year, February 19th, 2027. Joining both IMAX 70mm and digital IMAX formats. Now, the 70mm, high popularity right now because of Christopher Nolan's The Odyssey. But I'm looking forward to seeing this back in theaters. The re-release, February 19th, 2027, celebrating the 50th anniversary of Star Wars A New Hope.
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0: Bob Seger and the Silver Bullet Band on KITI. Well, I hope to see you Saturday from 10 to noon while we're broadcasting live at Chehalis Tractor Supply. 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

It's Chad and Jeremy on KITI. We'll take a peek at that forecast. We got sunshine hanging around the Twin Cities today. Lower 80s. Tomorrow, lower 70s. Partly sunny. And looking ahead, Friday, Saturday, we do have a chance of rain both days. Friday in the evening, Saturday in the morning, but both with highs in the mid-60s. It's Pablo Cruz on KITI.

0: Carl Carlton on KITI, where we are headed to Tiger Stadium this Friday night for another night of high school football on KITI. The Centralia Tigers welcoming RA Longtown. We'll have all the action for you. 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
2: ABC News, I'm Wayne Cabot. President Trump just told reporters that gas prices will come down after the election and the war with Iran will end.
3: They're desperate to try and affect the election so that we can get a nice, weak group of people in there and leave them alone and let them have their nuclear weapon.
2: Continuing attacks by Iran and the U.S. have oil traders very skittish. Brent crude at 101, the highest all summer. Trump just left for his party's midterm convention in Dallas. He'll be speaking both nights. Maine Senator Susan Collins, in a very tight re-election race, is skipping the event. She says Trump is underestimating the impact of tariffs, which he just increased on Canada to include an outright ban on some products. Apple's new iPhone is foldable. The iPhone Duo can unfold into a small tablet that Apple says is better for editing spreadsheets and watching movies. Unfold your wallet. It costs $2,000, available next month. This is ABC News.
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0: That's Aretha Franklin on KITI, and I'm DJ Kelsey. Do you like to thrift? Do you like to hunt down treasures, maybe some collectibles? On the way this Saturday to the Seattle Convention Center Thrift Con, the number one vintage clothing and collectible convention in the country. It's back in town no matter what you're looking for. Probably going to find it over at Thrift Con. Once again, that's from 10 to 5 this Saturday, the Summit Building in the Seattle Convention Center this Saturday, Thrift Con.
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0: It's Buffalo Springfield on KITI. Well, I'm hoping to see you Saturday while we're broadcasting live from 10 till noon at Chehalis Tractor Supply. 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

Kim Carnes on KITI. We'll take a peek at that forecast. We do have increasing cloudage this evening, a low of 54 overnight. Tomorrow, clouds hanging around in the morning should clear off, give us a partly sunny sky with a high in the lower 70s. Mid-60s Friday, Saturday, showers possible Friday night, Saturday morning. It's Neil Diamond on KITI.

0: Sonny Floyd on KITI. Well, if you've been awaiting the NFL, our Hawks home opener kickoff at 5:20 tonight, taking on the New England Patriots. Of course, the team Seattle defeated in last season's Super Bowl. You got Pearl Jam's Mike McCready performing the national anthem before kickoff. Then he joins the surviving members of Soundgarden alongside Taylor Momsen fronting the band as well. They're performing at halftime during the Hawks home opener tonight in Lumen Field. Go Seahawks.
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Kenny Loggins and Stevie Nicks on KITI. Well, this DJ is getting ready to head on out the door. Enjoy the rest of your Wednesday hump day. I'm backing at it. Tomorrow, Thursday, our Friday Eve edition of the show. I leave you with the Eiley Brothers on KITI.

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2: ABC News, I'm Wayne Cabot.
3: Right after the election, oil prices are going to be tumbling downward.
2: President Trump on a day Brent crude passed $100 a barrel, highest all summer.
3: They're going to be tumbling down, and we'll get them down, I think, for gasoline. We'll get them below $2 a gallon.
2: Once the Iran war ends, which will be after the election, he says. But today, the fighting continued. Iran-backed Houthis attacking oil facilities in Saudi Arabia. Saudis responding with airstrikes into Yemen. A plane carrying Ukraine's President Zelensky was almost hit by a drone, says the Prime Minister of Norway, where Zelensky was en route to the funeral for Norway's late monarch. The new iPhone folds. Not like a flip phone, but sideways, like a book, side to side. It debuts next month for $2,000, but investors yawned. Apple shares barely budged. Anthropic researcher Jacob Coxon quit after warning that AI models could soon become superhuman systems and threaten human life. This is ABC News.
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0: 100.5 FM, 1420 KITI. Huey and Lewis and Bobby Hart this afternoon. Once again, another reason why I'm glad we live here and not Seattle. A Mariners game today and a Seahawks game this afternoon. Ouch, lots of traffic.
1: Whoa, what happened to you?
2: Hiking happened to me.
1: You walked 3 miles.
2: 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Today, I walk like I'm 90 on my back.
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0: 100.5 FM, 1420 KITI. You should be dancing. It's the Bee Gees and Bobby Hart. Well, the Seahawks launched their new season tonight. It's a rematch of the 60th Super Bowl as the Hawks are hosting the New England Patriots. The game comes up at 5:20 tonight on NBC. By the way, the Hawks are 3.5-point favorites.
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some of y'all never been down south too much, I'm gonna tell you a little bit about this so that you understand what I'm talking about. Down there we have a plant that grows out in the woods and the fields. Looks something like a turnip green. Nearby called it poke salad. Poke salad. Used to know a girl lived down there and she'd go out in the evenings and pick her a mess of it. 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They did all right.

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0: 100.5 FM, 1420 KITI, Graceland from Paul Simon. Well, Lewis County average gas price has spiked to $5.47 a gallon, according to AAA. That's 14 cents higher than a week ago and about 40 cents higher when compared to last month.
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2: ABC News, I'm Wayne Cabot. President Trump predicting today that gas prices will fall below $2 a gallon after

0: the election, saying that is when Iran will give up. But attacks are continuing on both sides, driving oil to its highest price all summer. Secretary of State Rubio saying the U.S. strikes are punitive.
1: When they fire at our naval ships, they pay a price in tankers. They lose a lot of tankers. They don't hit our ships, but they lose five tankers. They lost five more last night. Four were damaged. One was sunk. So they'll continue to pay a price for that. In the meantime, we're going to continue to strangle them economically.
0: Treasury Secretary Scott Bessent's announcement today of a $6 billion buyback of U.S. government debt failed to calm investors. The 10-year bond yield at its highest point in 3 years. Apple stock flat after it unveiled a foldable phone. President Trump, the keynoter tonight and tomorrow night at the GOP convention in Dallas. Many vulnerable Republicans are staying home. This is ABC News.
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0: 100.5 FM, 1420 KITI, sniffing the tears, driver's seat. Coming up tomorrow night, the NFL has its first game ever in Australia. LA Rams and San Francisco 49ers are meeting down in Melbourne. The game is at 5:35 tomorrow night. 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

0: 100.5 FM, 1420 KITI. You're the one that I want. John Travolta, Olivia Newton-John. Well, more homes are being bought and sold in Napa Vine compared to every other local market. And according to the latest report from Northwest Multiple Listing Service, Napa Vine saw the highest number of closed sales last month out of all local cities and towns and saw a 62% increase in sales over the last year.
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Madam Onassis got nothing on you. You weren't well. Ron Stewart.

0: 100.5 FM, 1420 KITI, it's The Doors. Well, we waited 213 days for the NFL. Well, it's back. Seahawks, Patriots coming up at 520.
1: Whoa, what happened to you?
2: Hiking happened to me.
1: You walked 3 miles.
2: Yesterday, I walked 3 miles. Today, I walk like I'm 90 on my back.
1: And whose idea was it that we're getting back in shape?
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